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I don't know where I'm going, don't know my right away. Wanna right my wrongs, but I can't do it right away.

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We take one day at a time, how we getting by? No, I shouldn't dwell on feelings, but I'd question mine every time.

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0: reflective walk in the Himalayas. 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

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Feeling better than I ever been. 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
1: Let's begin.
0: Feeling like them sacrifices paying off and now we taking off again. 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

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If you do, how can you be so hateful? How can you fight for violence instead of hope? What kind of energy are you bringing into this world? Is it love? Do you know love? How can you be so hateful? How can you fight for violence instead of hope? Do you know love?

0: of Guam in the Himalayas. 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He discovered his lack of a head, replaced by a boundless void that encompassed everything. This insight led to a sense of peace and unity, as he no longer perceived a separation between himself and the world.
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I'm just here to try to bring him medicine. Feeling better than I ever been. Doors open, you can let him in. Let him settle in. 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

0: 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I'm just here to try to make them feel something, heal something. 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Feeling better than I ever been. Doors open, you can let them in. Let them settle in. Now let's begin.
1: Let's begin.
0: Feeling like them sacrifices paying off and now we taking off again. Feeling like the realest, feeling like I'm in the world that's feeling all pretend. You can either pay the price or pay it twice, ain't no bargain in. Said if you scared then go to church.

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How can you fight for violence instead of hope?

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Do you know love? Do you?

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0: all so important. 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Only thing instant is coffee.
1: So I got two churches.
0: Then it get tough, that's how life get. 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

ain't roll up right away. 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

0: 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He about to play some exclusive shit.
1: Good evening, lovely listener, and welcome to the season finale of Polygon Dwanaland with me, Eskil, here on K103 Gothenburg Student Radio. In tonight's episode, we're going to listen to some songs that me and Eden played at the A Ship Full of Scientists event at the Port of Gothenburg this Tuesday. We're not going to beat around the bush, it sounded something like this.

the best known birds in Glasgow, a mother. And this next song is the story of how she became a mother.

That was me and Eden playing some sea-themed music at the Port of Gothenburg from earlier this Tuesday. This edition and season of Polygon Dwanaland is unfortunately at its end, but I will be back again this fall with more musical journeys. Have a good summer, take care,

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0: Yes, hello and welcome to Hip and Jazz tonight on K103 Gothenburg Student Radio. I'm your host Callum, with you for the next hour. As you heard from the intro, this show is all about exploring the link between jazz and other genres. Since the show began about a year and a half ago now, we've looked at hip-hop in the US, in Europe, in Japan even. We've looked at neo-soul, Afrobeat, Ethiopian jazz, Afro-Cuban jazz, funk and soul. Done a three-parter on the London jazz scene and brought you some of the latest releases from the world of jazz. We even had a Christmas episode. 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
0: On tonight's episode, we are not going to delve too much into the history of a scene or the link between jazz and a particular genre, because this episode is about electronic dance music, and in my humble opinion, dance music is best enjoyed through a DJ mix, ideally on a sweaty dance floor, but this is radio after all, so in lieu of the dance floor, I'd invite you to put some headphones on or at least play this through some speakers with some decent bass. I put together a mix of tunes with some jazzy elements, whether that be samples or original instrumentation, starting with some house around 120 BPM, moving up to a bit of dubstep at 140, and by the time we're done, we'll be all the way up there, 160 something with a bit of jungle. I'll pop in every now and then to let you know what we're listening to, but I'm going to try and let the music speak for itself. So without further ado, we will kick things off with Detroit house phenomenon Moody Man, featuring vocals from Roberta Swede and sax from Norma Jean Bell. This is from the 2004 album Black Mahogany. It's called Runaway.
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from the third studio album of French producer Ludovic Navarre, aka Saint-Germain. This is Rose Rouge, sampling, of course, Woman of the Ghetto by jazz singer Marlena Shaw. 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

Finnish musician Jimmy Tanner has been releasing music since 1988, I think. But this tune is fresh from just May last year, 2025. And this is the special guest dub version of Release Me.

urged on by Giles Peterson, dubstep producer Mala went to Cuba, armed with some beats, and recorded, in his words, 60 gigs of live playing. Went home and created the result, which was 2012's Mala in Cuba, which this track and the last track are taken from.

You know it's jazz when they say the word jazz. This is Jazz Master by Alex Reese, and before that was Jazz by Ronnie Size. Listening to K103 Gothenburg Student Radio, this is Hip and Jazz with you for 20 more minutes.

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What a tune this one is. It's a rework by the Northern Irish drum and bass wizard Calibre of Sun Ra Orchestra's version of Frédéric Chopin's miniature opus 28, number 7, which up until a couple of years ago was only previously appeared on a few live recordings. Yeah, brilliant tune. It's just called Chopin by Sun Ra Orchestra, Calibre mix. This has been Hip and Jazz on K103, Gothenburg Student Radio. For the last hour, we've had a little sojourn into the place where jazz meets modern electronic dance music. I've been your host, Callum. If you tuned in very recently and you like the sound of that, then the full episode will be up on Mixcloud in the coming days at mixcloud.com/K103, where you can find all of the previous episodes of Hip and Jazz. Just look for the playlist Hip and Jazz. I hope you enjoyed this mix. I certainly enjoyed putting it together. We've got a little bit of time left, so I'll see you out with the Jazz Juice mix of Bossa for Bebo by Flow Dynamics. Great example of Bossa Nova infused drum and bass tune. This has been Hip and Jazz on K103. Thank you for listening.

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planet is getting hotter, people are getting colder. 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
1: That's a fact.
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Feeling better than I ever been. 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

0: 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Feeling better than I ever been. 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Now let's begin.
1: Let's begin.
0: Feeling like them sacrifices paying.

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1: Oh, how's it getting, sister? It's a slap, but I'll leave.